partly cloudy and humid with a passing shower or two. Overnight low near 70. Peaks of sunshine Thursday. Going to be humid with a couple of showers and a thunderstorm around. Watch out for some flooded areas. Not as warm tomorrow with a high just above

with Brittany Spears, 102 WVAQ, and we are hitting you a couple more times with tickets to see the Goo Goo Dolls coming to Pittsburgh Friday, August 14th, the Pavilion at Star Lake featuring the Neon Trees. 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

All right, guys, get ready. The West Virginia Black Bears four-pack of tickets coming up for you next. I'm giving you time to find your phone and prepare your dialing finger. We'll do it after this from Dua Lipa, 102 WB.

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0: 102 WVAQ. It's the best of the Jack and Nikki show. And here is something I will tell you if you text into the show and ask a question. Perhaps we will answer it in a piece we call You Ask For It.
1: You Ask For It.
0: You Ask For It. And now you're going to get it. 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Here is the question.
2: Okay.
0: My husband and I are taking the kids trick-or-treating this Friday, so that's tomorrow.
2: What?
0: Yeah, it was confusing to me as well. So they have a toddler here who has been asking every morning for the last 2 weeks if it's trick and or treating day. So we figured, why not?

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2: Shake that thing, miss. Can I shake that thing, miss? Hannah, better shake that thing. Yeah, da-da-da-da.

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0: 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So thank Jack. 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

0: weekend, we're going to play one of your favorite throwbacks, Beautiful. Now, we're going to play the song by Akon or the song by Snoop Dogg and Pharrell. Actually, we're playing both. We're also playing I Like It, the Enrique Iglesias song, and the Cardi B song. 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